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Engine 111. And medic 111. 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At 420, Elbrook Drive. Room 201.

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Engine 218 and RA216. Fairwinds Ivy Ranch. At 4490 Mesa Drive. Room 313 West.

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0: Northbound, Engine 111, we're UTL all the way north up to Sandia Creek and Rock Mountain. Do you have anything further?
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0: Anrufen.
1: Benjamin 11, I have the original RP on the phone saying that they located the motorcycle. They're saying it's at the 3-mile marker on Deleuze Road. Additionally, the RP is saying he's currently driving behind you.

0: 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Go ahead. 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
1: Engine 275, I'll leave this up to you, but you might need to take the Type 3 out there. Sounds like it's might be in the sand, and it's an AAV vehicle, the amphibious vehicle on fire.
0: G275 copies, we're responding. Did they give a best access point? Is it going to be north or south of Santa Margarita River?
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1: Copy G2702, break. Engine 275, we're trying to get a grid for you right now. Looking on our map, it looks like it's going to be south of the Santa Margarita River on the Del Mar side, south of the Santa Margarita River on the Del Mar side. Looks like it's just south of the river mouth.
0: Hellfire, engine 275, dropping my last.
1: That's a negative, repeat.
3: Oceanside. Traffic collision. Engine 101, engine 212, and RA213. Westbound 78 east of northbound 5. At westbound 78 east of 5.
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1: Ah, that's the United. We just have engine 272 right now. We're crossing the common street.

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3: 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I do have a grid if you're clear to copy.

0: Engine 275, did you copy Pendleton's last?
1: Yes, stand by. We're in the area investigating.
0: Don't fire copies. Per long rifle, it's going to be a tactical vehicle, amphibious track vehicle.
2: Motorcycle's off the side of the road. Heat is if it's taken out of it. We're not picking up any heat signatures or anything.

0: crappies. Motorcycles on the side of the road with no heat signatures, UTL on the patient. If the RP there at scene has no information, then we have no further information.
1: Yeah, we've had a couple, like, neighboring people come by and say it's been here for at least an hour and a half. And again, given that the keys have been taken out of it, it sounds like someone eloped.
0: Northbound copies.
2: Office with brush 275.

0: 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We've tied in with that point of contact to get better information.
1: Fill the fire copies. Engine 275, can I have you jump over to Command 1?
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4: We will be cut off by the river, but if we see something, we should be able to make southbound.
0: After I have eyes on them, they're going to be on the southbound side of the river.
4: All right, copy that, southbound.

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1: Brush 275.
0: Yeah, according to the RP, they're still requesting us out there. They're having flare-ups. However, you can't confirm whether he's on the north or south side. So 272 is going to make access from the north side of the Margarita River, and we're going to make access from the south side.
1: Fill fire copies. Engine 272 is going to attempt to make access from the north. Brush 275 will attempt to make access from the south.

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3: Counselor, engine 136. We travel southbound from 9th to Citricado, where you chill right now. We're going to go down to the ranch engine room.
1: 3341, copy the call.
4: Transfer to the 3341, copy the call.
2: You said you checked southbound to 9th, from 9th to Citricado and going to Via Rancho, is that correct?
3: That's affirmative. We spotted the vehicle. Best access is going to be going northbound from Via Rancho. Looks like the vehicle fire is contained. You cancel into 131. Keep the truck coming, we'll advise.
2: Engine 136, copy, locate the vehicle, northbound, off the Via Rancho, engine 131 to handle with the truck, and cancel engine 136.
3: Actually, engine 131 is on scene, it's going to be north of Citricado. We're on scene. Best access is going to be from Citricado, northbound.
2: Copy, northbound to Chicago.

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2: Hey, she's going to try and pull it off the freeway on 9th. We're just going to follow her. You guys can cancel once we get going.
1: Copy.
3: Hey, guys. Hey, just heads up, so we have visual on them, but we're not able to make access due to water. I know from your angle it looks like you're a little closer, but is it possible to reach the RP and have them use one of the other LAVs? And also, we don't see any...
4: San Diego, full IC.
5: 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That's how it originally caught fire.
6: That's San Diego.
4: Man terminated. Fire's going to be in patrol status for the next 48 hours. Engine 3357 will be the point of contact, checking the fire for the next 2 days. 3357 and 3367 will be asking for 30 minutes for picking up the hose.
5: At this time, I don't have a... I don't...
6: Sending will have a waiting for you.
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3: Alright, 232 copies.
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6: Affirmative.

0: Engine 131 for the vehicle fire. I don't believe they're in route.
1: A copy. Could you get them in route, please?
0: Affirmative. Did you guys move the vehicle off the freeway?
1: We did not. It's going to be disabled. She's not going to be able to move it.
0: Copy. And just confirming, are you truck 131?
1: Engine 131.
0: Copy. Thank you.

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1: Yeah, go ahead. Very scratchy but readable.
0: Firing. How much longer do you anticipate road closures?
2: 272.
0: Tied in with the we're removing the last engine now. Another 15 minutes.
2: Copy 1831. We've used 5-6 extinguishers on it. We need to get some water on it.
3: I copy. He wants to make our way to.
0: San Diego, full IC, copy my traffic. All IC, San Diego copies 1831.
2: Brush 275. Okay, this way I have a medical aid in the same location. As soon as I get on scene, I'll give you an assessment. Go ahead and start meeting ambulance. Our campground, near, engine 275.
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2: 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Additionally, if you could pull up the lifeguards and have them send a truck this way to my location, so we can package this base. 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
1: 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I'm going to go ahead and establish OCIC. 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
3: Go ahead.
0: Ocean, I see you have RA 275 responding. Do we know the nature of this medical aid?
1: Sounds like CO poisoning.
0: Pendleton Fire copies. 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RA 275, do you copy direct?
2: Negative. Traffic came in broken.
0: RA 275, just advising. The chief complaint for this medical aid is going to be possible CO poisoning.

0: Ocean, I see you from the fire. Confirming we can cancel the lifeguards to transport this patient since he's already being loaded up in a ATV.
1: Yeah, that's affirmed.
2: Thank you.
0: Still fire, copy.
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0: Copy, Chief 2702.

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1: So it's going to be just you. Let me know if you need additional resources for assistance.
2: Copy. Just confirming one patient.
1: That's affirmative.
2: Copy that. I would advise if more resources are needed.

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1: Ocean IC.
0: Okay, I do have a smoldering intake. We're going to attempt to remove it. 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That's the update on conditions.
1: Copy, Ocean IC. A small burning intake. 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
0: Ocean IC, is that you making your way up the beach?
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1: Negative, we're making our way down to the south side access, and then we're going to make my way down the beach.
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0: Owlfire, Ocean IC. Ocean IC. Yeah, we made access into the engine compartment of the AAV. Located the intake air filter that was on fire. It's extinguished and removed from the vehicle.
1: Copy, Ocean IC. 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It's been extinguished, removed and extinguished.

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0: Now we're working on it right now. They're having a little bit of difficulty operating through the sand as well.

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1: Head.
0: Yeah, LAV was able to get us out of the route we were in. We're up on some solid sand now.
1: Engine.
0: Back copy, just confirming you have a ride back.

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0: Charlie 58 is inquiring about tools that you guys use from them. Are they able to rendezvous with you at somewhere?
1: We're still using them. And they can rendezvous with us here if they need them.
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20 minutes for westbound 94, southbound to the southbound 15 connector. One more time, CHP is a Juno Sigler from the westbound and eastbound 94 to the southbound 15 connector, closed for approximately an additional 20 minutes.

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Indian 273, Area 271, middle page, sick person, Duluth housing, 12612 circle, 12612 circle. Respond on fire, come in 3 tag 3, come on 1919.

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1: Humane for San Diego Police on County Tac 1.
0: Go for San Diego Police. I copy your last. I'm looking at that call now.
1: 10-4. The dogs are now near 8508 Ivory Coast and have bitten a new victim. We are still having an officer en route.
0: 10-4. Looks like we have a few units that are going on scene there now.
1: 10-4, yeah, I just wanted to update the address, 8508 Ivory Coast Drive.
0: 10-4, thanks.
1: You mean clear.

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ALS response. A known problem. Engine 111. And medic 111. In front of Addy on the street. At 955 South Wisconsin Street.

0: 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Fallbrook. 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Engine 112 and medic 110 at 1730 Arboleda Lane.
1: .33341 Rainbow 2 vegetation fire 25727 Craig Avenue in the Community of Homeland Response. 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
0: 3168, Paris, copy you loud and clear.
3: Paris Engine 3168, staff scene. I'll be assuming the Watson IC, approximately 100 by 100, burning in light to medium brush, slow rate of spread, aspect's going to be south, winds out of the south, continue response.
0: Paris copies, I will be showing you as the Watson IC, the advisory canceled. Oakland and Rainbow Cruise, you will have the 263 and the 264 now.

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1: 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Traffic collision. Engine 212 and RA211. At Surf Rider Way and North Coast Highway.

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Oceanside, Seizure, Engine 213, and RA213, Hawaiian Barbecue, at 510 Oceanside Boulevard. Escondido, a known problem, Engine 137, and RA137, at East Mission Avenue and North Beach Street.

Information for allied agencies. CHP will be canceling the signaler from the eastbound, westbound 94 to the southbound 15 connector. Again, CHP will be canceling the signaler from westbound eastbound to the southbound 15 connector. Is it going to be now open?

0: Falcon Fire, RA-275 is clear from USF, returning.
1: RA-275, clear from USCD, clear returning, 20 Tama.

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Oceanside. Unconscious. Engine 211, and RA 211. Oceanside Transit Center. At 195, South Tremont Street. 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
0: I didn't wake you up from your beauty sleep, did I?
1: Nope.
0: Hey, got something that's on my mind, and I was going to ask W6VR, but he hasn't answered me, so I thought I'd ask you. Have you looked at 40 meters at this time of evening lately, around 7204 up to 7214?
1: I have not.
0: There's a wide band noise that is significant at about an S8, S7, S8 pretty much here. And one of my buddies that lives in Ramona, he's picking it up, and so we were talking about it a couple of nights ago. And same thing up in Petaluma, the station that I was talking to there, he has it, and he had taken a snapshot of it on his scope. And I just thought, if you, being someone possibly more intelligent than me, might be able to decipher something. They had, one of them had deciphered it, thought it was military digital. I don't know what that would mean, but I just wondered if somebody else could look at that and help me figure something out.
1: Yeah, I don't know what my noise level is here on that band. I know on 80 meters, I'm like S8, S9 all the time. So I don't know if I can pick it apart, but no, I don't know of anything that'd be there. And I don't think military's in that. But I guess there can be some foreign broadcasts in the band, but no, I don't know offhand.
0: Now this starts about 300 Zulu. And runs for probably 20 minutes or so, and then disappears. And it's been every night since the the conflict in the Iran started. And so we were just curious if it's what. If and how that has anything to do with anything.
1: I don't know. Have you tried doing spinning the house around, see if there's a direction on it?
0: I have not, because I can't spin the house since my rotor quit. So I can't figure out, and you know what? There was one of the guys I was just talking to in New Mexico, and he did spin it around, and I failed to hear where he said it seemed to null out a little. He was talking to somebody else, and I was already doing something else, so I missed where he said the direction of the slight null was.
1: Well, being that widespread, there may be some information or somebody else that's seeing it on the internet someplace. I don't know if there's a particular information watering hole or not.
0: All right. I just thought I'd touch base with you at 14, at 7214. It's very light. Or actually gone. 13, it's not there, but at 7212, it's there. and it runs all the way across. Oh, it just dried. It just completely disappeared. Nope, it's still there. 7202, 7203 starts picking it up. So that's about 10 KC wide. All right, I'll check it out. I'll do some internet search and see if somebody else has got a handle on it. Just thought I'd ask you if you heard anything, knew anything, or had a thought. KG6YVD.
1: Yeah, don't know if it could be propagation, gray line or something, wherever the source is, that makes it come and go. But well, let me know if you find out anything. KG6HSQ.
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At 6536, Corte Montecito.

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Non-breather. Engine 123 and RA 123 at 2062 Rancho Corte.

And for allied agencies, each week is going to be touch on early notice command for racing activity on the freeway. In southbound 15, south of Citricado.

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0: 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We're in the area. We'll press again.
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3: 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We have a recent call from the same patient. It's a 5-minute-old thing now. Things across the street in front of the urgent care. The caller is stating that he's in front of El Toro Market. Not sure which one's accurate.
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2: A213, at 266, El Camino Real, Unit B6. Del Mar, traffic collision north of details, engine 251, at 3202, Camino Del Mar.

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0: 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It's probably Meadow Lake Apartments, I had to guess.
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0: 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That'd be right behind the address that we were given.
1: Engine 123, I think we should wait and see if they get a ping from the cell phone.
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0: He's pinging right where we have the call. It looks like on my map, there's off of Meadow Lake, it looks like there's some kind of roundabout, and he'd be at the end of that. But so between Oak Drive and Meadow Lake, he's smack in the middle.
1: Okay, we went all the way to the end of Rosario Lane, and there was nobody that came to.
0: I copy. I can try one more call back, and then if not, I think you've checked the area satisfactory.
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2: 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This phone number. 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
1: So we're both on new 911s. As soon as I hang up with this caller, I will work back on getting you the address of where he's at.
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0: From where I see you on the map, you're exactly where he's calling from. It looks like when you enter the apartment complex, there's a clubhouse with a pool, and he's in the very back buildings that would be the most northern buildings.
1: Okay, copy.
2: Linden Parkway going eastbound on the westbound lanes. All we have is a white van, unknown plates, unknown speeds. Again, one call only westbound 78 on Linden Parkway going eastbound.
1: Jennifer, we're currently at the base. We'd be out of position.
2: Out of position, sir. Thank you.

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1: Medic 71, copy the call.
0: What was it?
2: Sir, it's a wrong way vehicle. We only got one call so far on a white van going eastbound in the westbound lanes of the 78 at Woodland Parkway. We do have about 2 units or miles to check the area. Again, just one call.
0: Okay, 10-4. Yeah, we're also out of position. I thought it might be close by where we're at.
2: 10-4, thank you, guys.
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0: 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We're going to go available.
1: Copy. You guys did good.
0: Thanks.

0: attempt to overtake with a vehicle going westbound from Mira Mesa on the 15. We're passing Black Mountain now. We'll try to get further if you guys are available.
1: Be from the base. Can you set up a pass on left ramp?
0: Confirm, confirm. This is Asher or Abel.
1: Asher, and sorry, South Command.
0: And I copy on South Command.
2: Abel for Asher on our. We're overhead there, like the 15 and 8, if you want to take them.
1: Yeah, that'd be good. We'd be from the base, thanks.
0: Confirm, Abel, you can do.
2: And Abel for CHPs on the orange.
0: Affirm on the orange, Abel.

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Breathing problems. 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Chest pain. Engine 132 and RA-132 AM PM Grand at 1550 East Grand Avenue.

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0: PD just advised, they're on scene. It is going to be the confirmed address with an oil fire that is no longer active. I don't know if they mean, like, cooking fire. Your discretion if you want to continue the balance.
1: Oh, we'll continue the balance until I get on scene there.

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0: 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It appears all the residents that are out will be investigating.
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Escondido. Traffic collision. Engine 161 and RA-132. Lake Wolford Valley Center, near Fruit Stand. At Lake Wolford Road and Valley Center Road.

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1: Go for 161.
0: 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It's going to be clear to enter. It's the results of the end of a pursuit. The brush is no longer on fire, but the vehicle is, so I added engine 132. Let me know if you need any other resources.
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Vegetation fire, Lake Wolford, across the valley, center road. Bonfire, Charlie.

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Engine 213, and RA213. 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

Section 3377, water tender 15, dish response. Lake Wolford, north of Valley Center, respond 5 Charlie.

Palmer Valley. Traffic collision. Engine 191, Brush 151, and Medic 151. Wilderness Gardens. Addy equals L. 33.346390 to 117.0244487. Access, 0 Bodie Boulevard.

0: Northbound, flight center 15, responding.
1: Flight attender 15, you can cancel.
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ALS response. Sick person. Engine 133 and RA 133. Vons. At 330 West El Norte Parkway.

Escondido, unconscious, engine 137, and RA 137, at 738 North Ash Street.

San Marcos. Vegetation fire low. Battalion 141, engine 142, engine 141, brush 141, and brush 143. At 430 through 599, South Pacific Street.

Thank you.

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Ranger 142. Northtown Engine 142 is on scene. We have a small vegetation fire, roughly 20 by 20, light fuel, slow rate of spread. Engine 142 will be attacked with the fire. All established Pacific IC should be able to handle with the initial resources.

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0: 141, assuming Pacific ID, command post at Battalion 141, at parking lot of 1292 Pacific, potential is less than 180.
1: That's affirmative, and updated would be 1292 West at Market Boulevard.
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North South Pacific, I see you can show the fire under control. Be releasing pressure 141.

information for Allied agencies. Each vehicle will be issued a signal alert on the westbound, eastbound 76 near Bodie Boulevard for approximately 30 minutes. Again, approximately 30 minutes, westbound, eastbound 76 from Bodie Boulevard. CHP issuing a signal alert.

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0: Hey, copy. Looks like you guys had an open mic there for a bit. 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

River Allied Agencies. My driver, West Mountain E from Marina Boulevard, and going lanes on from Marina, Toyota Prius, and the lane with headlights on. Again, westbound 8 from Marina, eastbound in the westbound lanes, Toyota Prius in the slow lane with headlights on.

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A known problem. 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

0: 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At 8005, the sail ran.
1: CHP Allied Agencies will be canceling the SIG alert on the 76. CHP canceling the SIG alert on the 76 westbound and eastbound lanes are now open.

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Residential fire alarm. Engine 261. At 17,576. 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

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ALS response. 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At 975, Woodland Parkway. Apartments 144.

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PLS response. 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
0: 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We do have lines down. 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
1: We're on scene. There is a gate. We're trying to have access difficulties. Is there a gate code for this business?
0: The RP was calling from across the street. I don't have any information about the owners of the property.
1: 161, copy.

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1: Over 161.
0: I was able to make contact with a dispatcher who works there. She's trying to get a gate code for you. Which gate are you accessing?
1: No, Commander 161. There's a gate into this tow yard. All we have is a keypad. No knox box.
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0: 123. AT&T is inquiring if the lanes are blocking traffic.
1: There is a guide wire down across the road blocking traffic. CHB is going to be handling traffic control.
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ALS response, fall. Engine 218, and RA 121. At 1405, Temple Heights Drive.

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Engine 132, and RA-132, Mabila Park West Escondido, at 2700, East Valley Parkway, Space 71.

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Room 133C.

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Engine 132 and RA-132. 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

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Person down. Engine 141 and RA 141. 7-Eleven. At 1531 West Mission Road.

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Traffic collision motorcycle. Engine 212, engine 213, and RA213. Northbound 5 South with Mission AB. At northbound 5 South with Mission Avenue.

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Escondido. ALS response. Breathing problems. Engine 137. And RA 137. 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At 1311, North Elm Street.

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0: 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I was hailing you on Bravo, but didn't get a response. 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
2: 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ALS response. Breathing problems. Engine 214 and RA 214 at 3544 Santa Maria Street.

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Stroke. Engine 262. 16,040 Potomac Ridge Road. At 16,050, Potomac Ridge Road. 222.

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0: 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ASD 32, go ahead.
1: Hey, this is Truman. I'm out here on my first field day. I'm at Duane Valley. It's by Palomar Mountain, getting ready to launch.
0: ASD, copy that. You are clear to launch. We don't have anybody in your vicinity from our end. Copy that. Appreciate it. Thanks. Yes, sir.
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Carl said, BLS response, traumatic injuries, engine 102, and RA-102. Sunrise assisted living at La Costa, at 7020, Manzanita Street, room 133.

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Additional response to Metro on the Sorrento incident. 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Other aircraft, County Copter 3, Copter 11, Copter 127. Other hazards, power lines in the area.

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Apartments 102. 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ALS response. Unconscious. Engine 214, and RA-124. At 4982, Lania Way.

0: Papa 11 off station, requesting around to the French on set. 343 degrees, 4 solar stars, 7 0 0 0 0 0 0 0 0
1: Upper 11, this is 343 degrees, 4 souls, 2 hours fuel, a positive AFS, 9.9. Mac Upper 11, your ETA.
0: 10 minutes.

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McTann Road. 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Engine 115. And medic 115. At 3414. 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

Odessa responds. Tanker 71, Tanker 122. Tanker 122. With a Sorrento incident. This is Sorrento Parkway, cross of Lusk Boulevard. XSC Plan 14, Zone 8, XSC Plan 3, air to ground, XSC air to ground 3, attaches 22 and Ramona Victor 135.975. Hazard, the power line, other aircraft in the area, Copter 3, Copter 11, Copter 127, Copter 609, and Air Taxi 30. For the Sorrento ICC.

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0: 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We're on scene to the Super dealership. 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
1: Go for Sandy Humane.
0: Hey, we have an injured duck that's been sitting here since yesterday at 8 p.m.
1: Have one.
0: Dixon Ranger on tack.
1: Sandy Humane on tack one. You are able to transport to the nearest shelter. I believe it will be the Escondido one.
0: Copy that. Sounds good. 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
2: Five, correction 3, San Diego Fire Crew 5, Fox 3, Rainbow 2. This vegetation fire to Metro. On the Sorrento incident, Vista Sorrento Parkway, cross of Lusk Boulevard. XSD Command 14, Tone 8, XSD TAC 3 for the Sorrento IC.
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5: Battalion 211.
0: Yeah, North Tom, can you start a Camp Pendleton response, and including a chief officer, I'll advise where my ICP is.
5: Battalion 211, we have engine 275 responding on this incident as well. Did you copy the notes for OPD? The best access is off of Airport Road extension that goes westbound.
0: Yeah, that's affirmative. I'd like you to start, I copy the access. Additionally, I'd like you to start a full Camp Pendleton vegetation fire response.
5: Are you for the same incident at the same location?
2: It's Highway 56 in Carmel Valley.
0: Advise on my incident, or my ICP, and have their chief officer respond, but this does have potential to go into Camp Pendleton. So let's get them started.
5: And Northcom, Rush 275 is responding. Rush 275 responding. Confirming in place of engine 275.
6: 171.
7: We're going to throw some retardant on the way back.
6: 10,000. Right.
7: Toss him right before we get to his drop.
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0: if you want, we have the high tension power lines back here by the heel. 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We're going to throw those on right before the next engine drop.
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0: for Marcos. 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Engine 141. And RA-143. At 1:30, Equestrian Court.
1: Tom, Battalion 211, XSC Command 5, Tone 6.
2: Battalion 211.
1: Yeah, Northcom, Battalion 211. I'm at scene. I'm gonna go ahead and assume airport, IC. 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Can you please start two additional engines, any type, and ocean size water tender?
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1: And engine 216, at State Route 76 eastbound in Canyon Drive.
0: I've got these back by the heel. I'm coming around, looking for the ones out of the head to make sure I have them.
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0: It's low set of power lines, kind of through the middle of the fire, right, up almost by the right shoulder.
3: Which you responded.
0: We are alright.
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0: Kind of back near the heel, or do you want it up near the, kind of near, more near the...
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0: East to west.
6: Good morning, Ron. Question, Torrey Pines incident down there. I thought they were calling mutual aid on XSD Command 5 from Camp Pendleton. Did you copy that?
5: Yeah, they're afraid the fire was going to get into Camp Pendleton, so they were alerting them. That's radio traffic I heard. And then San Diego's got a fire going, so there's air traffic and stuff that's not for the fire up here.
6: Copy that. So that the 27 dispatches were early dispatches for the incident you just reported.
5: That's my understanding.
6: Copy that. Thank you. KAJ6UM1.
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0: 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Yeah, North Tom, let's have all units respond to West Airport Road. All responding in and respond to West Airport Road. And North Tom from Airport IC, be advised, we do have power lines currently being impacted.
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1: 7 from Airport IC, XSC Command 5, Tone 6.
0: 05. At State Route 76 eastbound in Canyon Drive.

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1: 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Additionally, were you able to get back with aircraft?
2: Requesting 10 additional engines, 5 Type 3, 5 Type 1s, and I'm currently on the line with CAL FIRE, and they have some units that are already committed to the Sorrento incident, so stand by.
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0: 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At 16930, 4G Road.
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2: All right, I'm over here. I am just about northeast of the fire, by probably about a half mile. There's a field here. There's the ball field, and then there's a playgrounds that are just south of this. But this is a really good grassy field that Chief Brubaker set up for us to be here and stand by whenever you're ready.
1: Yeah, Northcom, go ahead.
4: I believe you're trying to give an updated report on conditions.
1: 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We currently have an uncontrolled fire. Our incident priorities are going to be incident stabilization, life safety, structure defense, and perimeter control.
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1: With structures immediately threatened. Our control objectives are going to keep it north of the 76, east of the Capistrano neighborhood, south of Camp Pendleton border, and west of Airport. And advise when you're ready for additional resources.
4: I see Northcom, copy that, size up. I still need to get the 5 additional Type 3 and Type 1 started. Cal Fire did advise that they could supplement an aircraft that's going to be from the Forest Service. That would be assistance by hire. Otherwise, the next available aircraft is going to be fixed wing out of Hemet if you want to go that route.
1: Northcom from Airport IC, we'll go ahead and take that fixed wing out of Hemet. And advise them that we do have structures and critical infrastructure newly threatened.
4: Copy, sir.
1: 211, engineer, I recognize that you guys are short on water. Once we get resources, we'll start pumping them into you.
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1: 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You're going to make your way up Bennett Hill Road. Disregard. You're going to make your way all the way down Airport Road. Follow it all the way up. You'll be working for Engine 213. They're going to be Division Mike.
9: 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I see him on the map. Thank you.
0: At State Route 76 eastbound in Canyon Drive.
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Traffic for C75. 125 from Airport IC on command.

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1: Such a fire assist. Hendricks Apartments, 441 West El Norte Parkway. Okay. Process morning D Drive. 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
1: Copy, RA 275.
2: The last unit on command, traffic for airport IC.
3: Ambrose 275 is on the airport road. Do you have an assignment?
2: Yeah, Brush 275 from Airport IC. I'm going to assign you to Division Mike. You're going to make your way all the way up Airport Road. BF Tablet Command, look for engine 213 near Division Mike.
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1: 707.
2: 272, traffic for Airport IC, on command.
1: 2707.
2: 272. Yeah, Brush 275, I'd like you to continue down that road. You're going to be working for Division Alpha, Engine 211. 275, disregard that. You're going to go Division Mike, make a right. You're going to be going up, up the hill.
3: VD1.
2: 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Brush 272, do you copy? On command.
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0: Timmy T's at airport in Bennett. You know, driving near airport. Looking for direction.

0: 218, make your way down airport. Hang a right up to Division Mike. It's going to be up at the storage facility there. We'll be working for Division Mike.
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2: Okay, I got the owner from SNR Towing right here. It says that there may be a 70-year-old lady in a home that is right in line with where the fire is headed. Can we get a unit over there to that house to make sure that she is not in there or she may need assistance?
0: Whether that's at the storage facility or up top at the Princeton study.
2: This is up top. This is above this is above the metal recycling, but at the edge of the storage facility, that would be the mid-level, mid-slope. He says that there is a house that's very close to the fire line with a 70-year-old female.
3: I see, Brian.
4: 74. We're on the 76.
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5: Hello, Fire Chief 2707 on Fire Dispatch. 2707. I need to get a hold of Chief 2705. The fire possibly is going to be hitting Pendleton. That's why they requested us possibly into Wire Mountain.
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5: 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Wire Mountain.
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0: Airport IC, you should have all the units that you requested either en route or on scene. Just calling to advise the aircraft were ordered from San Diego, and what was ordered was an air attack and two Type 3 air tankers. Just confirming that's sufficient.
1: Yeah, that's affirmative. That would be a, that's going to work for us. Can you ask for an air-to-ground?
0: That should just be air-to-ground one.
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0: 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The air tactics and Victor frequencies might change, but they'll advise us if they do.
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3: 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OCS 3. 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
1: Hey, go across the head. You see the, where it starts to shoot to the retard line? Looks like there's some power lines. See that kind of boiling up there?
0: Yeah, boiling up near, underneath the, like, high transmission tonight.

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1: Yeah, Northcom from Airport IC, I have two requests. Number one, can we get an additional TAC channel for our Wire Mountain branch? And can you please check on the availability of Pyrus to see if they're flying?
2: Kind of in the creek bottom, right?
1: Yeah, I was hoping the ground crews could get in there, but they're not able to, so... On the availability of Pyrus. Yeah, for perimeter mapping.
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5: Requesting two additional Type 3 strike teams and attach crew 21. 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
1: Six. The wire mountain branch. 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
1: Oceanside Airport IC has requested two Type 3 strike teams. KG6HSQ.
2: Airport IC.
3: Yeah, North Tom, and just confirming on that request for the two Type 3 strike teams, that's going to be immediate needs.

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2: G2705, rush 271. 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
3: Port IC, Northcutt.
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0: Tom, from Airport IC, go ahead.
2: 1 is experiencing...
3: Traffic was broken, he said, confirming the Type 3 strike teams, and then it broke.
0: Yeah, just confirming those Type 3 strike teams are coming immediately.
2: Correct.
3: Affirmative. We'd have to try and form them, though. There's a lot of different units attached to this incident, plus there's a Sorrento incident, so it might take a moment.
0: I might copy. Appreciate your hard work.
2: Yeah, that's correct. XSD Tech 6, we've got that.
4: I see. G2705 on command.
0: And Tender 10, 2705 from Airport IC. I'm going to go ahead and make you Wire Mountain Branch. That's your traffic.
4: Yeah, copy. I'm just getting into Wire Mountain now, so I'll assume Wire Mountain Branch. I copy the TAC is XSD TAC 6. And then I have two units up here, brush 271, 274. I just want to confirm that is all that I have assigned currently.
0: Yeah, that's a firm. Advise if you need additional Camp Pendleton resources up there. And if I can get an updated report on conditions from your vantage point.
4: Yeah, affirmative. Give me a couple minutes here to get some SA and I'll get back to you.

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2: We just landed.
0: Okay, we'll be with you in probably another...
1: Kicker 72, altimeter 2990, plan 2000, air attack 3000, we'll be looking for hazards. 73, 2990, 2000. 2990, 2000, Kicker 72.
3: Alright, I'll medical step off the left side of the chiller.
2: Alright, Cup 3, so I haven't fueled a 16 in about 10 years, so I might need some assistance.

0: Fresh 271 copies. Also be advised, Fresh 271 is going to be out of service. We have a broken valve.
1: 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Air attack 310, tanker 72 and 73 just entered the county. KG6, HSQ.

0: airport fire, no suicide air attack. 310 with two tankers in tow, 12 miles northeast, 3,500 advised, air tactics 24.
1: One just passed overhead, East Fallbrook, AJ6UMY.

0: 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I also copy Rush 271 is going to be out of service. 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
2: Sounds like two passing overhead. Can you confirm, Ron? KHA-6UMY.
1: You're partially covered. Air attack, two tankers. Over. Overhead.
2: Confirm. KJ-6UMY.
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0: 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Airport fire in Oceanside, Air Attack 310, two tankers in tow, 7 miles.
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1: Coming on scene. Switch over attack. A1, come up through SNR Coast Guard. 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
3: I'll just sneak in a report on a fire down south. The Sorrento fire, 65 acres, evacuation orders. Have been issued. It is north of Sorrento Valley Boulevard in Torrey Pines area. KJ6UM1.
4: Yeah, GoGo news has been on that KC6MIE south, northbound I-15.

Riverside Airport fire. Evacuation order for zone 427. Warning for 428. Air attack and two tankers just on scene. They've ordered up multiple resources to add to the fire, competing with the Sereno Valley fire. KG6 HSQ.

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2: Response, Ramona Elementary School, 415 8th Street, in room 15, number 15. Respond, 10 Echo 10 Fox.

0: contacting. With you got the heel of the fire down at the Tanmui Range River? From 73. Okay, looking just past that structure as direct as possible, and we'll just start at that left shoulder running down the left flank. Coverage 4, full load. They're working on clearing the line.
1: Need to confirm you're talking the large structure with the red, reddish-orange roof at the left shoulder?
0: Yeah, affirmative.
1: Take it from that driveway and just take it down the left flank?
0: Yeah, affirmative.
1: Anchor 73 has that target.
0: Okay, I do have ground crews right there. They're working on clearing the line. Once it's clear, I'll clear the maneuver.
1: 73.
0: And 7-2, we'll see how far 7-3 makes it down that line, and then might just have you tag and extend a little short of the river drainage.
1: 7-2 has that.
2: And then can I get the air to ground channel when you get a second?
1: Yeah, I copy. Fire's currently running parallel. At this time, no threat to Wire Mountain. I'm going to have you go direct. With Pendleton Dispatch for your additional resource needs. Additionally, your air to ground is going to be CDF air to ground 1.
2: Yeah, I copy all that.
1: CD air to ground 1. XSC air to ground 1 is going to be your air to ground.
2: I'll be XSD air to ground 1, and I'll get a replacement direct from Pendleton.

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1: 3, try to get line clearance. 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Power up 3. 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That hose line to the river, if that works for you, then we're comfortable going in there for 3. 7-3, if you got the drop, clear maneuver. 3, clear maneuver. Sierra Tech, we're going live on that left flank, starting up at the structure just past the hose line.
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1: 7-3, good start, good line, you're released back to Hemet. Please have it, take 7-3. And it, pretty much grabbed that ridge when as direct as possible and went all the way down to the bottom, so nice drop. 3 like back up then. 7-2, I'm just gonna keep you in orbit for a second, probably release you shortly. You're 7-2? 7-3, I'd like to come up into orbit, check out the drop.
0: Let's drive.
1: Approved.
0: Sick person.
1: To whisk through out here, if you concur, just help you guys pull some of that stuff down. Just give you a heads up, we have retarded all the way from that left shoulder down the left flank as close to the bottom as we could. I'm going to keep the second taker in orbit, just for reassurance. I'll place the order for the Type 2.
0: Charge. 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

0: Comm, airport air attack, XFC command, stick to tone 2. Thanks, nice drop, see you back there.
1: Hey, it's open fire.
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1: Engine 278, you can continue to station 5, however, I'm going to attach you as a third type 3 for this vegetation fire. Can you advise once you get in FDZ 5?
2: Yeah, copy. Just to confirm, you wanted to take for coverage, but we are going to be responding to this incident.
1: That's affirmed.
2: Copy that.
0: Just a heads up, the brush below you is starting to take off again.
1: Car copies.

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2: Is responding from FTZ5 and Rush 278. Is responding from quarters. Do you have a location of Rush 271?
0: Contact. Yeah, go ahead for airport air attack.
1: We thought we overheard a conversation. Do you guys want us at the airport fire, or are we still headed back to the Sorrento?
0: If you're back to the Sorrento, I was just seeing if they could use 7-2.
1: Okay, copy that. We misunderstood. Sorry about that.
0: Problem. Have fun. See you. Port IC airport air attack confirming SSD command 5.
3: 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Vegetation fire low. 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
0: information only. You made contact with South Ops who put in a request for FireWest to do the requested fire mapping. They're currently mapping the Sereno incident. And then additionally, if you're able to provide an update, do you have an updated size for the fire at this point?
1: No, Tom, I copy FireWest is currently being used as a Sereno incident, and I'll get you an updated report on conditions here in about 5 minutes.
3: From 2125, Command 5.
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1: Yeah, Northcom, I just want to confirm the request for two Type 3s. The intel that I got that they were going to be released from Metro coming our way. Just wanted to confirm that they're still en route.
5: 1 minute, actually. I'm just looking for it now.
6: Tanker 7-2.
7: Yeah, I just had a frequency change, so let me let Northcom know, and I'll be right with you. Tanker 7-2. Port air attack. XFT Command 5, Tom 6.
0: Airport air attack.
7: Airport air attack. Like to place an order for a Type 2 with crew to the airport incident. Additionally, Tanker 7-3 released empty. ETA back to Hemet, 11:45. And releasing Tanker 7-2 loaded to the Sorrento incident.
8: One and then responding to Type 3, because I was under the impression you wanted us to cover if we were released.
0: Northcom copy is requesting Type 2 with crew. Tanker 73 released empty with an ETA to Hemet, 11:45. And Tanker 72 loaded to Sorrento.
5: 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How do you copy?
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8: 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I'll let you know when we're responding.
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7: To reach Sereno air attack on 122, he'll give you all the free. Should be air attack 22 and rudder base 120, 135, 975, but you don't need that.
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7: Airport IC, airport air attack, air to ground. Okay, just give me a heads up. I released both tankers based on their ability to drop. Ordered the Type 2 with crew. They should be able to help you out pretty substantially in that bottom and then up on the head. We'll stick around until they get here. Do you have anything further?
2: Third access road along the perimeter outside of Wire Mountain 2.
7: Intel 2-4 is overhead. They're going to get sensor data here shortly, and I'll share that with you. Coming up the left flank, you do have a little bit of open line, but ground crews are about tied into the retardant. Have those patches just below that structure at the head, which is putting up quite a bit of smoke, but everything's looking pretty good. Your right flank pretty much is holding with the hose laser in place.
10: 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We're going to assign you to Division Alpha on the left flank.
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14: 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Air Attack has released the two tankers. They're going to be replaced with a rotary wing. KG6 HSQ.

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1: Evacuation orders for anything on Pendleton.
0: Bill Fire copy, stand by for that gate code.
2: Go down the majority of that flank and then you tend to turn the corner on it with the S2s. I'd hate for this to get hooked, I'll play it.
1: Yeah, exactly. So that's

0: Copy that. So do you, for the drive, do you want to start all the way back at the heel where it's active? Those guys have the hose coming off the top. On the left flank.
1: Yeah. And where it starts to boil up.
0: We should be able to start back there and button up the majority of that flank. You may have to turn the corner with the S2s up on the left shoulder.
2: Affirmative. Just information only that the two Type 3 strike teams were released from the Sorrento incident and are en route from the 5 and the 805.
1: Copy. We have two Type 3 strike teams en route to the incident.
2: Additionally, were you able to get an updated acreage for the fire? We have multiple entities requesting an update.
3: 19, Carolyn Circle.
0: Yes, yeah.
1: Tanker 712 miles north.
3: Engine 275 and RA213, Trico Mobile Home Park, at 221 North El Camino Real, SPC 70.
1: 1,500, number 3 for Tanker 71. We're just waiting on the intel flight to get to your acreage, but update report on conditions, still burning uncontrolled, no changes to incident priorities, and no changes to control objectives. And again, I'll get you updated acreage once we get that intel.

QST Genesis Protect is now showing a perimeter on the Sorrento fire. KJ6UMY.

0: Control 219 from RI 211.
1: And there will be one soon for the airport fire. It's the process of being mapped by Intel 24. KAG 6 HSQ.

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2: Hey, we weren't able to get VMC to come out here, so we're going to be headed
4: from airport air attack, XSC Command 5.
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4: Airport IC, airport air attack, XSC air to ground. Just giving an update, no real progress on the incident. I think by the time the helicopter does show up, there's quite a bit of ground crews that are going direct, and it's gonna they're going to have a hard time putting in drops there. Can you concur, I'll cancel that order with Northcom.
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4: Data from Intel 24, 3.5 acres. The fire's still looking pretty good. Once that crew up at the head there goes direct on that green belt between the fire and the structure, I think that's your only concern right now, because we're making good progress on the other two planes.
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7: Airport IC.
8: Yeah, Northcom, still on control. We have a confirmed acreage from air attack, 3.5 acres. And we did suffer structures lost.

0: 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KEG6HSQ.
1: 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Be advised the distribution electrical lines running through the fire have been de-energized. Again, distribution distribution lines on the incident have been de-energized per SPG&E.
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3: Tom, airport air attack, XSC Command 5.
4: Airport air attack.
3: 310 release from airport incident, returning time at ETA 1210.
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1: Airport AC. Yeah, just a correction to my last. No structures lost, but we do have multiple RVs that were damaged or lost. No structures lost.
0: RA-135, copies, canceled.
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1: Wire Mount Branch from Airport IC, go ahead.
0: Just following up with you, we copy the traffic. All units are aware on my branch of the distribution lines being de-energized. I was able to replace the Type 3 on my side with the Pendleton 1, so I currently have three Pendleton Type 3s. I can give you designators if you want them. And we have access.
2: North El Camino Real, SPC.
0: Yes.
1: Yeah, Wire Mount Branch. Yeah, I copy. I'll go ahead, let's just start with, give me a rundown of the units that you got.
0: Yeah, from I have brush 274, brush 276, and brush 278. 278 still en route.
1: I copy, and then just confirming from our orientation, you have access to that, the left branch, which for us will be Alpha.

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2: How are you in the area?
3: Cottonwood Lane South. Cottonwood Lane South, Sonar for 2. I copy that. Cottonwood, I got you right now on the map. So what I'd like you to do is go ahead and tie in with Division Mike. It's going to be on Z-Fire 21. And see your needs and see if you can go ahead and tie in that perimeter with Division Mike.
4: Yeah, I copy Mike on Z-Fire 21.
5: Medic 151 from engine 151. Go ahead for Medic 151. We're going to check the propane yard. Let us know if you see anyone of your full booth, an RP.
6: Copy. We've made contact with some of the employees here. We're going to be checking it over on the waste management side, see if we can find anything.
5: Copy.
1: You'll be fine.

0: 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We're in the area trying to locate. Do we have a callback number or any additional information?
1: There was no answer on callback. We tried. I can put in the notes if you like, but I copy ETL so far.
0: Copy. We'll keep looking. We'll advise.

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3: 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We're going to see PMO.
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5: 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You're approaching our scene. I'd like you to make your way down West Airport Road, and we'll go direct with you at the ICP.
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At 4122, Andrus Way.

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QST, best video on the Sorrento fire seems to be KUSI. It's up on a number of channels. Fox 5 was very enlightenedly reporting big airplanes, you know, without a lot of detail. So the press is trying to catch up. KJ6UMY.

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0: 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Are we going to be attached to that since they're committed to the brush fire?
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0: 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With the RP, it's going to be 76 east, 76 westbound, just east of Wild Lake Extension. Going to be evaluating them right now.
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0: I copy that. We'll be back to Station 5 in approximately 5 minutes.
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0: 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Did you have further traffic for Pendleton?
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0: Copy, Rush 276, break. Rush 278, do you have traffic for Pendleton? Rush 278.
2: Human, can you switch to Tech 1?
3: Hey, from.
0: We're coming down. We're going to go ahead and turn you around and send you back up to quarters.
2: Six, 6117 Paseo del Norte. I'll have further when you're ready.
3: 6117 Paseo del Norte at Motel 6. Is there a...
2: Negative. It'll be in the... Correction. The dog is contained in the front office. That entrance is through the parking lot.
3: Is that an owner?
4: Wire branch from Rush 274. You still monitoring access to Command 5?
2: Just with hotel staff.
3: Is there a known victim?
2: Yes, they're also on site with the staff. They're waiting for the fire department.
3: 10-4, who's your reporting party?
2: Several witnesses and passerbys.
3: Do you have an event number?
2: 2647442.
3: 10-4, do you happen to have any owner information?
2: Negative, our officers are still en route.
3: 10-4, I'll put a call in.
2: Thank you. Cross side clear.
3: Humane clear.

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0: 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Chief 2705, penalty fire. Chief 2705, I may have missed it. Is Brush 272 still attached to this incident, or have they been released? Don't fire copies.

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0: Riverside County and 12 responding. What unit am I responding with, please?
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1: Additionally, for the RP, gate is closed but unlocked. 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
0: 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We're holding at 3.5 acres. We currently have approximately 80% of the fire contained with hose line around it. 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
1: North Column, we've cleared from the 395 all the way to West Lilac. There is a slight haze from most likely the Oceanside fire. Other than that, no significant plumes of smoke. Do you have any further details?
2: Negative, only that there was a big cloud of it, cloud of smoke, and then it started to dissipate. We did have a blasting call off of Paula Road, which is about east from Rio. I'm not sure if that's the same. I'm going to take the call on Ventasa away. They're reporting about the same.
1: 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That's primitive. 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
0: Hey, did you tie in with the RP yet? 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
2: 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You guys ready?
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3: Northbound, Battalion 111.
0: Battalion 111.
3: I tied in with the RP from Ventoso Lane. They took a picture of it. This is a confirmed death from the rock quarry and heavy equipment.
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Automatic A traffic collision. 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At 2205, Via de la Valle.

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Parasol, Medic 71, offloading. Hospital.

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0: 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We'll take another 175.
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0: 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Solana Beach Transit Center, at 105 North
1: Sea. I see SEC Command 5 Sunset. Northbound, we have a line around the entire fire. You can show forward progress throughout the line.
2: 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Flying around the fire, forward progress stopped.

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They have a line around the fire. Forward progress has been stopped. KHE6HSQ.

0: Hey, Steve.
1: Over there. See what I'm talking about.
0: Yeah, all finished up here at Palomar for the day. We'll be back here tomorrow. SD 32, copy that. You're all done with today. Have a good one. Same to you.
2: Andrew 131, you can cancel Andrew 131.
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1: Yes, it is, AF6GL.
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1: KM 6 VRI.
0: Yeah, thanks for the article. I'm going to pass it on to Ted and 6 Zulu Oscar. He keeps up on space weather.
1: Well, I was, debating on whether or not to, just put it on Fart Talk, too.
0: Yeah, it's interesting. I have no idea how they predict solar flare-ups.
1: Well, we were just, talking about that on Sunday, and then I just happened to run across that article that came through a news feed that I monitor, and sounds like, they're working on stuff, as always, but anyway, maybe I'll do that.
0: Yeah, interesting article. Most of it's over my head, but, it's fun to read.
1: Well, have fun with your CW.
0: Well, that's right. Another 40 minutes. All right. 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
0: 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KC6 MIE.
2: 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KC6 HSQ.
0: 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Pretty neat lady. 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
0: You know, I was just wondering if they deploy those satellites, I wonder if they, the stuff they emit, I wonder if they have a plentiful supply on board, or would that, how would they, you know, is it a one-shot thing? I wouldn't think it would be a one-shot thing.
1: Well, you know, we're not sure. They were saying those satellites were as big as a small bus, whatever that means, and so I don't know if there's just a tank on board, like you say, and or what, or they can hopefully measure it, but who knows? You know, that stuff's going to dissipate, but over how long, I'm hoping they'll do more science with that.
0: Yeah, it's unbelievable what they can come up with. All right, KC6MI.
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1: 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How you doing, Frederick?
2: Pretty well, Scott. Thank you for asking. I thought I'd mention, since I kind of caught a little bit of the conversation on the space weather, that there's a gentleman out there called Stefan Burns, and he's got a YouTube channel that really explains space weather to the layman pretty well. So I just thought I'd put that out there.
1: Thank you for that. I will post what I read, excuse me, and you may tag along after you read that article with the information on this gentleman you're speaking of.
2: Yeah, Stefan Burns, and he's quite well educated and quite good at explaining things, space weather and geology and different things that make possible earthquake weather and whatnot. So I appreciate that, Scott. Thank you. And 73.
1: Same to you, Frederick. KN6VRI.
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1: Yeah, it's Tom from Airport AC. 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
1: That's affirmative. We're basically a through waterway at this point. We're going to hook directly into 211. 1125, please.

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At 30,667. Lilac Road. Nevis. Drowning. Engine 232, Medic 232, and Encinitas Lifeguards. Cardiff State Beach. At 2500, South Coast Highway 101.

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Building 22161, respond on Command 1 TAC, one timeout 1403.

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2: Engine 271 responding. RP stated to smell a gas story about 5 minutes ago. 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

0: fire engine, 271 is on scene. Of 22161, this is a two-story barracks with nothing showing. Engine 271 will be investigating.
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Engine 215, and BLS 126. Mance Buchanan Park. At 425, College Boulevard.

very much. 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
0: 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RA-142 will be going AOR, no patient.
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1: 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Working on reducing the assignment down to the two Charlie Strike teams and Crew 21. Updated commitment time, 4 to 5 hours.

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BLS response. 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At 1350, Morning View Drive. Apartments 183. Person down. Patrol 219. Avalon Condos 405. At 405, Stony Point Way.

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2: North Compton, 3371, ready for incident, return to San Diego.

San Marcos. Traffic collision. Engine 141, engine 124, and RA-141. Eastbound 78 east of San Marcos Boulevard. At eastbound 78 east of San Marcos Boulevard. Marcos. A known incident type. Engine 122, truck 126, RA-142, and Jeep 1405. Eastbound 78 Recife Rancho Santa Fe Road. At eastbound 78 Recife Rancho Santa Fe Road.

0: 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Go ahead.
1: I don't know if you caught that traffic. We were working a drainage there. 6431 Alpha.
2: Vision Alpha. 2125. We're clear to set the sign down.
0: Okay, copy that. And were you working with them direct?
1: We were actually just working that drainage. They just contacted us on air to ground to advise that they were starting a fire operation. So go ahead and halt any further water drops in there. 6431 is available on air to ground.
0: Alright, copy that.
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2: So the initial call is involving a semi truck. Any details as to do we need to actually upgrade that response?
1: Your discretion, did you want me to make that one a rescue?
3: 71RA271, medical aid, chest pain. It's going to be at range 116, Bachelon Road at range 116. Respond on command 1, TAC 1, timeout 1454.
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ALS response, chest pain, engine 134, and RA 135. 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
0: On scene, updated location, it's going to be eastbound 78, east of Las Posas. One vehicle blocking the number one and number two lane will be investigating.
1: Copy. On scene, eastbound, east of Las Posas, one vehicle blocking number one and two lane investigating.
2: Bye. 1500.
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2: 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There still is a medical aid over at range 116. 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We'll need to respond an additional unit to range 116.
3: Fire, T-71 on scene.
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0: Non-injury. I'm having the semi pull off on San Marcos Boulevard to get out of traffic. If CHP needs to contact them.
1: Engine 124 copies that. CHP motorcycle moving out to you. I'll relay though. And if you guys are clear, we're clear after that if you guys are.
0: Yeah, I copy that.

0: when you would, command.
1: Are we on? Alright, 270, you're gonna be on command one. Command one.
0: He's responding. Are we responding with anybody?
1: Yeah, sorry about that, RA 270. RA 270, you're going to be additional resource with engine 271, RA 271, range 116, in front of range 116 on Barcelona Road.
2: Little fire, RA 271, we just arrived at range 116. We're investigating, but we don't see anyone here.
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0: Engine 271, confirming you stopped for metal plate prior to the original metal plate you're responding to?
1: Correct. We were pulled over by a bystander off the road on Bassalone prior to the Mount Town. We do need an RA at this location. RA 271, if they have no patient there, they can respond back here and be the RA if you want to release RA 271.
0: Copy that, engine 271. Engine 271, is there two vehicles pulled over? Is that who you stopped for?
1: Yeah, that's correct. There's two vehicles off on the left-hand shoulder.
0: Okay, Pendleton Fire copies. That was the original medical aid. RA 271, can you turn back around and respond back to engine 271? Break RA 270. You can cancel RA 270. 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
1: RA 270 copies. Cancel.
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1: This is San Diego CHP with a Cigarette broadcast on the CHP, UHF, and County Call Blue channels for Eastbound 78 west of Rancho Santa Fe. San Diego CHP issuing a Cigarette for approximately 30 minutes for Eastbound 78 west of Rancho Santa Fe, holding the number 2, 1 and 2 lanes for approximately 30 minutes. San Diego clear at 1520 hours.

0: Houston, Zulu, from operations.
1: Operations, yes, Zulu.
0: Division Zulu from operations, confirm you have the two of us, the crew three with you, and they have a time constraint of having to be on the line at 15:30. Can you connect with them and confirm? If so.
1: Okay, copy. I have two of the six crew one, and Fox 3-3. I'll confirm real quick.
0: Copy. Can you complete? Repeat.
1: I have two of the six crew one, and Fox 3-3. I'll confirm with those units now.
0: Yeah, that would be the two of this crew, so two of this crew one. The crew.

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1: Do you have the status on that 206 crew 1?
0: That's affirmative, sir. I can finish up what they're working on. They're really not clear, but
1: no, I'm not
0: there now.

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0: Helicopter 2-1, let's go. Copter 2 on Canada's
1: cliff. Yeah, this is Copter 2. We got a head back to Montgomery for fuel. Right now, we need a few water drops on the eastern flank there. Other than that, it's all there. Smoke is outside your lines. We can stay attached to the incident, or you can release us to Canada 66 minutes later.
0: Copy that. If you feel like we don't have anything need for you right now, we can release you. And if that's what your recommendation is.
1: Copy. The thing looks good and cold on the edges. 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But that looks pretty good. We can go ahead and go available and we'll head back to the memory.
0: Copy that. Go ahead and go available.

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1: And I copy that, we released them to go available, and they've been released after that.

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1: Copy, Brush 274, release from the aircraft incident. 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
3: 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BLS response. 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Engine 215 and BLS 213. North River Club Apartments. At 4520 North River Road. Apartment 55. Engine 240, Medic 241, and Del Mar Lifeguards. At 32 degrees 58 feet 34.53 N and 117 degrees 16 feet 16.39 W.

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ALS response. Breathing problems. Engine 137 and RA-137. Gardens at Escondido. At 1342 North Escondido Boulevard.

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0: 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And additionally, we are going to have 6321 committed to the incident.
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Battalion 121. Engines 125, 122, and 124. Truck 126. And RA 121. 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Bandito. Seizure. Engine 135 and RA 131 at 641 West Felicita Avenue.

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3: We are releasing Brush 262 back to you. Turn around to the camera. I copy that. We do have a rehab located at the station location, which is the Fernal Valley Road and Fernal Valley Parkway. 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

Ito. 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